tip it over, might have tamed it over by 10. And then I time it over by the range of time. And I time for it's all over time and over, but one more time and you can be selling a moment, time and down to your pig on the market on time. But it's too much, you don't teach on rank, but I fall on right. Now time I can't be playing for playing. Overtime, rip and rip, big day if you rip, if you only just wouldn't clap so hard.

0: Here we go like this. 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
1: always get what you want.
0: That's good, that's good. Come on, now you
1: can't always get what you want.
0: Uh-huh, better. Yeah, now you can't
1: always get what you want.
0: Yeah, yeah. One more. Now you can't.

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All right, all right! Okay, now listen. You remember what I told you before about moving back and sitting down so that the people behind you can see? Do me a favor, move back and sit down. Make yourselves comfortable because we're gonna play a long time for you. So please, the ones behind, move your little buttocks backwards just a little bit. Give them some room so they can sit down. Because our show is so wonderful that I want everybody to see it, not just the ones in the front, you know what I mean? Please move back, just keep moving back. While you're moving back, and believe me, folks, we're not going to start playing until this has actually happened. Move back and sit down. And don't do that. We must have law and order here. Ray White on guitar. There he goes. Patrick O'Hearn on bass. Terry Bozio on drums. Eddie Jobson on keyboards and mystery violin. Bianca on keyboards and vocals. All right, bring the band on down behind me, boys. Okay, please move back so that these people in the front have some space and sit down. They can't sit down unless you give them a place to sit down, so scoot back.

0: Thank you very much. Thank you. Welcome, everybody. Welcome. Welcome to those that you're here from New York City. In Philadelphia.
1: All right. Frank, voordat hij begint te spelen, nog even wat vraagjes stellen. Frank, in a certain way, it's surprising to see you back again, because last year it was announced that the Models had broken up. Why did you break up the group in the first place last year?
2: Do you really want me to tell you, or just want something entertaining?
1: Well, tell me. Lots of people are interested.
2: You know? Well, there are a whole bunch of reasons. It may interest you to learn that the last Mothers of Invention tour with the old personnel came out $10,000 in debt at the end of the tour. That's one of the reasons. Let's hear it for the Mothers of Invention.
1: What was the tour, in America?
2: Yeah, it was an American tour, and I must say we definitely weren't going first class anyplace, but we just had a very high overhead, a lot of equipment to drag around, and...
1: America doesn't like you, probably.
2: Not quite as much as here.
1: Aren't you concerned about your anti-American image, then?
2: Well, not enough to be dangerous.
1: Frank vertelt dus dat hij voorlopig niet meer zal toeren in Amerika en dat hij vorig jaar zijn groep ontbond omdat er een enorme schuld ontstaan was. What a happier question. Why did you form another group then this year?
2: Oh, I thought it'd be fun.
1: Okay.
2: Let's hear it for positivity.
1: You're going to tour Europe then, but not America with this group?
2: No, we did a couple of jobs in the United States before we came here, and we have about four more after we go back.
1: Mm-hmm.
2: But they're all in nice places, so it'll be real easy.
1: A few years ago, you told me that you were planning to live in Amsterdam for a while. Have you any plans in this direction now?
2: Well, if they do, there's talk about doing 200 motels on FIPRO television, and,
1: yes.
2: And at that time I was thinking about living here for about a month prior to the production of the show.
1: When will it be? You know,
2: December, I think.
1: December, dus waarschijnlijk 200 motels. Het grote muziekwerk van Frank Zappa here in Nederland zal waarschijnlijk voor VPRO televisie en radio.
2: It hasn't been set yet.
1: No. I just I said probably.
2: Well, how was I to know?
1: Yeah. There's another question about this. You know, on the cover of your first album, there was this quote from the man who said, "I'm gonna make you guys as big as the Turtles."
2: That's right.
1: That is. You think you're as big as the Turtles now, then, with two people from the Turtles in your group?
2: Well, it helps a lot if you want to be as big as the Turtles to have some Turtles in your band.
3: All right, Frank. Right on, Frank. Right on.
2: Take it away, Turtles.
1: If I promise you to make you as big as the Rascals now, what do you do then?
2: That'll be, well, I don't know. We'll get Dino Danelli on drums.
3: As big as Murray Romney.
1: Yeah. Can you please introduce the members of your group to the people and tell them where what was the last group they played in? And
2: sure.
1: Things.
2: Here they are, the Turtles, down here, ladies and gentlemen. Mark and Howie in the brightly colored uniforms. Carefully concealed behind them, amid the shrubbery and electronics, is Ian Underwood. Formerly of the Mothers of Invention.
3: Yeah.
2: Ainsley Dunbar, formerly of this blues band they used to have. Ainsley Dunbar Retaliation, and what was that other one called? The Blue Whale?
3: Yeah.
2: Yep, that one too. And Jeffrey Swuvat Simmons on electrical bass, who was formerly employed as the leader of a group from Seattle called the Easy Chair, ladies and gentlemen.
3: All right.
2: And over here in the background, we have George Duke. Take it away, George. George Duke records for World Pacific, and he has his own ensemble known as the George Duke Trio. And you may be familiar with his work with the Don Ellis Orchestra and also with Jean-Luc Ponty.
1: Oh, great.
2: Jazz violinist.
1: Final question. Your friend Captain Beefheart says he comes from Mars. Where do you come from?
2: Well, I don't want you to hold it against me, but I come from the United States.
1: Oh,
3: All right,
2: now we're going to play a song for you called Wonderful Wino, and it's dedicated to Mr. Duke on the piano. He's really big on the wine. Oh yeah, should be.
4: Huck, huck, huck.
2: If the monkeys were doing the show, they'd already be tuned up.

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This is an institution of higher learning. Now cool it.

0: scoot back on your butts a little bit and give them a place to sit down, then maybe you can clear that area out. 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
1: Slow down, slow down.

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Can we have a little bit more light on the stage area here? Look, if you want to have a concert, sit down and relax and you'll have a concert. Hold the booze.

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choir, this one. It goes like this. Okay, it goes like this. Follow me, here we go.

0: Poland. Saudi Arabia issued missile alert warnings for both southern and northern parts of its country today. This comes as Houthi rebels in neighboring Yemen say the Saudis have launched dozens of airstrikes against them. NPR's Aya Batrawi reports.
1: The Houthis took control of Yemeni coastal areas along a Red Sea shipping corridor and are now fighting Saudi-backed groups for control of Yemen's western governorate of Taiz. The Houthis have also fired at Saudi Arabia, which reports dozens of civilians wounded. The fighting is going both ways, with the Houthis saying Saudi Arabia launched more than 50 airstrikes on Monday in support of Yemeni government forces and allied tribes, and they say more airstrikes killed three people, two of them children, on Tuesday. The United Nations says tens of thousands of people have been displaced by the fighting in Yemen and that aid supplies are critically low. Aya Batrawi, NPR News, Dubai.
0: Rail traffic in the Netherlands has been disrupted today by what authorities describe as sabotage. As Terry Schultz reports, materials, including pipes, were found on the tracks in multiple locations.
2: The company managing Dutch Railways says it believes there's been a, quote, deliberate disruption of train traffic by human action, as it seeks to locate all the areas where material has been fastened to the tracks. In one location, ProRail says, a train hit the debris, but no one was injured, and the railway's detection system stopped other trains before impact. Local media images show police carrying pipes between 5 and 7 feet long away from train tracks. It's not known when rail traffic will be able to return to normal, as a police and intelligence service investigation is underway. Europe has been on high alert for sabotage attacks due to its support for Ukraine and its war against Russia. For NPR News, I'm Terry Schultz in Brussels.
0: The U.S. Supreme Court has rejected President Trump's push to restrict mail-in ballots before this year's midterm elections. NPR's Hansi Lo Wang says the decision blocks Trump's order to the Postal Service to come up with a plan.
3: That plan included new mail-in ballot requirements that states would have had to follow in order to get their ballots delivered by USPS. But a federal judge in Boston found those requirements are likely illegal because USPS has no authority to impose them on states. And this new Supreme Court order rejects the Trump administration's request to pause the judge's ruling.
0: NPR's Hansi Lo Wang reporting. The U.S. Postal Service is among NPR's financial supporters. Meanwhile, President Trump is furious over the U.S. Supreme Court's ruling. In a lengthy online post this morning, Trump insulted most of the justices who ruled against the mail-in ballot plan, except for the two who dissented, Justices Clarence Thomas and Samuel Alito. The president also slammed earlier Supreme Court rulings he didn't like. That included blocking his effort to overturn birthright citizenship and his tariffs. You're listening to NPR. The Kennedy Center for the Performing Arts in Washington says it is close to bankruptcy. The center's board is set to meet today. Members told a federal judge last night they could be forced to shut down the center as soon as today. The Trump administration has touted its deals with pharmaceutical companies as among the key wins of the president's second term. But one of the promises within those deals to cut drug prices in Medicaid has been slow to materialize. NPR's Sydney Lupkin has more.
4: Last fall, the president said companies that signed his most favored nation drug price deals would offer all of their drugs at a discount to Medicaid. But of the more than a dozen companies NPR reached out to, none would say how many they were offering at a lower price for the program. The actual text of the agreements hasn't been made public. But Medicaid can't just lower prices across the board. State Medicaid programs have until September 30th to finalize their participation agreements in what's called the Generous Model. It's a pilot program that states and drug companies opt into for most favored nation's prices on Medicaid drugs. The deadlines have been pushed back, but the agency overseeing the pilot says there's robust interest. Sydney Lupkin, NPR News.
0: Officials in Nevada say they're starting to build a new plant in Reno that will treat wastewater. The goal is to turn this into water that meets drinking water standards. When it's finished, it will treat up to 2 million gallons of wastewater every day. Nevada officials hope to take less water from the Truckee River, and they hope to complete building by 2029. This is NPR.
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6: In today's rapidly changing world, Rock groups appear every 14 or 15 minutes utilizing some new promotional device. Some of these devices have been known to leave irreparable scars on the minds of foolish young consumers. One such case is seated before you. Little skinny Terry Ted Bozio, that cute little drummer. Terry recently fell in love with a publicity photo of a boy named Punky Meadows, lead guitar player from a group called Angel. Oh, you almost have an angel costume on. That's very nice. What is your name?
7: Allison.
6: Allison, so delightful to meet you. Could you please make yourself comfortable right here on the side of the stage, because it's going to get very loud in a moment. On that, oh, Tex, you tell her. Allison, I'd like to introduce you to Tex. Tex, come here. Tex, come on.
8: Come on, Tex.
9: Ooh, work, Tex. Yeah.
6: You're like a rugged He-Man sort of a guy from Texas. Allison, this is Tex. I now pronounce you. Okay, Terry recently fell in love with a publicity photo, as I said before, of a boy named Punky Meadows, lead guitar player from a group called Angel. In this photograph, Punky was seen with a beautiful, shiny hairdo in a semi-profile, which emphasized the pooched-out succulence of his insolent, pouting rictus. Do you know what a rictus is? This is your rictus. That's the rictus. The sight of which drove the helpless young drummer mad with desire.

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I wonder if Punky is rehearsing today. I'll just go over and hear him play. His hair is so pretty, I'd like to bite his neck. I've heard a rumor, he's more fluid than Jeff.

Patrick O'Hearn, Adrian Ballou, Tommy Mars, Terry Bozio, Peter Wolf, Ed Mann, somewhere back there, Roy Estrada. All right, as you know, ladies and gentlemen, bring the band out down behind us. Hey, I know you guys are really a sophisticated audience. You don't believe for a minute that this is the end of the show, but what we're gonna do is stop for just a minute so we can get a drink and stuff, and we'll be right back with what they call the encore part of the program.

no, no, no, no.

rhyme on this, rhyme on that. 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Okay, here we go again. Rhyming man says he's your friend. Ooh. Any fool can make a rhyme. Cowboys do it all.

Khan. Story about a large electric gorilla marooned on an island somewhere in the middle of the ocean, leading a happy, banana-fed existence, until one day some very shrewd Americans discover that he's happening on a cosmic giant gorilla level on the island, and they figure that seeing as how they're smart and shrewd and American businessmen, you know, unequaled in the world of creative finance, you know how they are, they're going to get themselves together on a boat and go to the place where the gorilla is, and they're going to snatch him right up. So they do. They go out there, and they catch the gorilla, who's obviously not very thrilled about it, and they knock him out, stick him on the boat, bring him back to the United States, make a lot of money off of him, then they kill him. The gong, symbolic of all that is jungly and smells of gorilla. Lewd, pulsating jungle rhythms. Hot, sweaty thrills among bizarre flora and fauna.

0: I'd like to thank you very much for coming down here tonight. Surprised to see that you appear to like what we do. That's nice. It's been wonderful working for you.
1: Good night.

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Well, information is not knowledge. Knowledge is not wisdom. Wisdom is not truth. Truth is not beauty. Beauty is not love. Love is not music. Music.

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Bullets can't stop it. Rockets can't stop it. Guided missiles.

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A medley of two, I Am the Slime plus Big Swifty. Hope we still remember how to play this.

Good evening, ladies and gentlemen. Ron Delsner is proud to present the most important musical event of 1976. The concert New York has been waiting for since the old days at the Garrick Theater. Hi, I'm Don Pardo, and it gives me a great personal thrill to be able to shout at this time the name of the group that will bring you an evening of music designed to blow your mind. Ladies and gentlemen, here they are. Here it is.

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This won't hurt at all. Real live, make-believe audience participation in Sydney, Australia. Now, we've been here for the last two concerts in this hall. And if there's one thing I noticed, that it seems to be a general air of tension that pervades the people who are intimidated by this particular building. For some strange reason, they just don't really want to get into it when somebody says, get your hands together or participate one way or another. It's shameful. It's positively shameful. This is the 20th century. So look, this won't hurt at all. All I got to do is stick up your thumb. You don't have to sing. You don't have to clap. Stick up your thumb. Isn't that stupid? Try it one time.

0: Come on back up. What you doing?
1: That's that dream of wheat coming out of you.
0: You know where I'm going, Nappy, don't you?
1: I know where you're at. The dream of wheat this morning. I know where you're going.
0: Over here, I'm going to give you some sweet potato pie. You know
1: what?

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1: You know, sometimes I just can't talk. You know, I just want to thank y'all for letting me be myself and let me go on and play.
2: Yes, yes, it's a cheap version of Jungle Boogie.

0: outside your room.
1: Wait a minute now.
0: Last night.
1: That was not
0: Chicago,
1: your room.
0: Chicago. The Playboy.
1: That was not.
0: The Playboy Tower. I'm talking about your room.
1: I ain't never heard of no Jewish bookers.
0: Wait a minute now. What you got to say about that, Simmons? What you got to say about that, Simmons?
1: I got to say this, dude. Wait a minute, I saw you with that girl from the Playboy Club. Don't come jabbing now, Simmons.
0: Put the light on that spook.
2: I went down there and said, look.
1: Wait a minute, Unity.
0: What'd you say?
1: Put the light on that. Please.
2: I know I'm not your type, but you bunnies are jive. Nah. I say y'all definitely got a problem.
1: Well.
2: I said funky room service really did me wrong this time, showing up Frank out of sight.
1: Cold toast with no butter.
2: Can I get a holler?
1: Wait a minute.
0: Can I get a holler?
1: I think she's creeping up behind you, Simmons.
0: But Simmons gonna get a holler.

0: Don't tell me, hey. Don't tell me that's your hurt tonight. Wait a minute. Wait a minute. Wait a minute. Wait a minute. What are you playing with there?
1: Hey, hold it. Bring the band on down behind him, boys. This is the part where I lead the group. Now listen, friends. This originally sold nationally in 1995. Remember, the white zone is for guitar players only. And let me tell you this about that. These Playboy bunnies are really great. You can have one in your room. This one's name is Sheila. And I know we play a funky little sound up here, but I know y'all want to get down with some real funk, so check it out.

0: Hey, Frank.
1: What's that coming out of there?
2: Yeah, really.
0: I think,
2: yeah.
0: Wait a minute.
2: She must be from San Francisco.
1: Wait a minute now. San Francisco's all right with me.
2: No, she can't be from San Francisco. She's too clean. She must be from Max's Kansas City.
1: Woo! Get down, Simmons. Go on, get that dance.
2: You guys are all gonna have to go to confession for this.
3: Hi, I'm Ara Parseghian Jr. You know, you can fit a lot of steroids into these new Ford vans. The football team, you know, is really, really together. Sick! And Caleb, let me tell you, it's really nice up here.
2: Oh, but that's not all, ladies and gentlemen.

0: Well, it's contest time, ladies and gentlemen. Direct from Madison, Wisconsin, it's the Madison Panty Sniffing Festival, just as promised. Heavy duty. Maroon nylon heavy duty.
1: Okay.
0: Light blue cotton with tiny skid. That's getting him very excited because it appears that the bottom part of those pants are welded together. Okay, let's try this. Alice blue nylon.
1: They smell like the same ones I had last night.
0: For those of you who didn't hear, he says those smell like the same ones he had last night. Did you like them? You don't like those?
1: Maybe they are. Maybe she's following us around.
0: Black nylon.
1: Oh, man. Oh, please.
0: Black nylon, registering a 19 on the Richter scale. These are very light blue and apparently have come in contact with some corrosive material that has eaten the bottom out of it. What?
1: China syndrome.
0: Yeah. All right. Rustic Hokey Pokey, model number 13. Blue with the little embroidered things on the front.
1: It smells like armpits. Ugh.
0: Okay, who wins? Those belong to Chuck Eldridge.

Thank you very much. We have a song now that we did as an encore for the last show, but it works just as well in the middle of a program. It's a topical tune. It has something to do with that subject that we all know and love, the Watergate hearings and the attendance bullshit that goes along with it. The name of the song is a San Clemente Magnetic Deviation, and I'll tell you a little bit about the history of the tune right now, not that you always wanted to know, but there's a mysterious thing that happens when you fly an airplane, you see. They're called magnetic deviations. And the, I forget what the name of the federal agency is that regulates all that stuff, but they send out bulletins to pilots that tell them where these magnetic deviations are. And on the map, this is true, folks, little information for you. On the map, it shows areas where if you fly through it in a plane, shut the fuck up, you little geek. If you fly through these areas in a plane, it will cause

0: cause your compass to deviate more than 5 degrees, thereby making it hard to navigate. So, they have just informed the pilots recently that over San Clemente, they have two or three more of these areas have just popped up of extreme magnetic deviation. Now, isn't that quaint? There you have it, folks. Here's the song, Happy Halloween.
1: This is the story of a bar, ladies and gentlemen. The name of this bar is Dupree's Paradise Lounge. It's located on Avalon Boulevard, or it used to be located on Avalon Boulevard. I haven't been there for quite a few years, but Dupree's was a place where we used to be able to go on Sunday mornings for a jam session, you know, when you're an unemployed musician, you like to go out someplace and play because you've been up all night looking for work or some other form of recreation. And Dupree's Paradise Lounge used to offer a marvelous place to get together at 6 o'clock in the morning. Let me describe it to you. Yeah, that's it. That's more like Dupree's Paradise. Okay. Chester, get funky one time. Is funky. That's right.

0: And then Sharky says, when I get off, I get plastered. I drink Lysol on the floor. Then I find me some little communist bastard.
1: Goddamn communist.
0: And I stomp on his head till he don't move no more.
1: What?
2: Stomp on his head till he don't move no more.
1: I
0: fuss. 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And I keep on drinking till my eyes puff up,
1: I
0: and turn red.
1: I
0: drool on my shirt. I see he's hurt, and then I kick him one more time in the head. I'll show you how I do it. I sort of I go.

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I'm the tool of the government and industry too, for I am destined to rule and regulate you. I might be vile and pernicious, but you can't look away. I make you think I'm delicious with the stuff that I say. I'm the best you can get. Have you guessed me yet? I'm the slime oozing out from your

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0: And now, folks, it's time for Don Pardo to deliver our special Illinois Enema Bandit type announcement. Take it away, Don!
1: This is a true story about a famous criminal from right around Chicago. This is the story of Michael Kenyon, a man who is serving time at this very moment for the crime of armed robbery. It so happens that at the time of these robberies, Michael decided to give his female victims a little enema. Apparently, there was no law against that. But his name lives on. Michael Kenyon.

under arrest, and the judge would have him for a special guest. Then the DA will order a secret test. Stuff his pudgy little thumbs in the side of his vest. Then they'll put out a call, yo, to the jury folks, that's you over there. And the judge would say, no poo-poo jokes. Then they'll drag in the band in for all to see, saying, don't nobody know no have no sympathy. Hot soapy water in the first degree. And then the bandit might say,

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0: Bandit, did you do these deeds? Come on now.

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It can't happen here.

All right, all right. Ray White, the assistant Illinois Enema Bandit, live on stage here in New York. That's it. Sit right down.

0: You wonder why.
1: Test.
0: Hello.

0: Good evening, ladies and gentlemen. Welcome to the Mothers of Invention show featuring Ruth Underwood on, hey, dental floss right over there. Yes, indeed. Ruth Underwood on percussion. Napoleon Murphy Brock on tenor sax and lead vocals. Chester Thompson on drums. Tom Fowler on bass. George Duke on keyboards. And each and every one of you out there in the audience. Hello. Why don't you sit down, make yourselves comfortable, just relax. Really, just make yourselves comfortable and make those people behind you comfortable too. Yes.
1: Tush, tush.
0: Our thought for tonight. Listen, ladies and gentlemen, have I got something for you tonight. I have a... If you thought bromidrosis was a disease, I've got a disease for you tonight, and I intend to share this disease with each and every one of you. Because every time I exhale, I'm sure that I am pumping billions of life-destroying microbes into this audience here tonight, because have I got the flu? Listen... And on top of that, it hurts because these are napkins. And they're tearing my nose to pieces. Get down, Ruth.

Well, I'll tell you something. I may be sick. In fact, I may be sicker than I'm usually sick. But there's one thing that I definitely am right now, and that is out of tune. But not too far out of tune. Yes, that E string is just about as close as Edinburgh.

0: That is the sound of a very short cymbal. It's a finger cymbal. It's something that's normally worn on the finger, and another one is worn on the thumb. The thumb and the finger are beaten together with these two little middle things to make it go ding, ding, ding. George Duke is now applying an ingenious technique to the finger cymbal itself as a prelude, a preamble, to some sort of fantastic keyboard solo that he's going to invent for you right here on the spot. We don't know what he's going to do. We never know what George is going to do, and perhaps it's best for all of us. It better be best for all of us.
1: You don't get to like that. That was called a push beat.
0: I thought it was a grace note.
2: I thought it was a booger man.
0: Well, you would think so.
1: But then as he was thinking about whether it was a booger bear or not, something happened.
0: Well,
1: just like it did last show. And something started rumbling. And then all of a sudden,

0: are sharper than them. Something else happened. It was midnight. And Ruth wouldn't come through.
1: Midnight in the laboratory of a nationally known mad scientist.
0: I told her, I said, it ain't gonna hurt you.
1: But then,

0: Ruth has got the lick, all right.
1: Go on, Ruth. Give the gong player some. Now we're going to continue on. We're just going to melt away into another tune. This is a love song of sorts. 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
1: What would you do, Frankie?
0: Check this out.

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1: Rock and roll? 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

0: 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I can't really hear you, I'm sorry. It sounds like, what time are you making the bones come out? I'm not making any bones come out.
1: Bones out sometimes.
0: Well, maybe we'll talk about it later. All right, so we are going to play a song that has nothing

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Chester's Gorilla was played by Marty Pirellis.

0: hold it.
1: I'm holding it.
0: It's good for you.
1: I'm holding it.
0: It's good for you.
1: I'm holding it.
0: It's good for you.
1: I'm holding it.
0: Let go of it now.
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0: dress up in that.
1: She is right. I can't go on looking like that forever. No! It's been nice living out this fantasy of being in the Kinks. But I'm not Ray Davis. I am normal. And the sooner I begin to realise that, the better. You know what that is? I'm coming home. It's the final album. She's right.

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No, it's our three-year anniversary for playing the Fillmore. It was our very first time. So 4th of July, 1968. Yeah, that night we closed down the old Fillmore. Before, a little later, we closed the Avalon down, and way back in 66, we closed along Sherman's Hall. So we like to make a habit of showing up at the end, I guess. Anyway, this is the our last number ever in the Fillmore West song. Dedicated to you, please. I hope you're inspired to find it.

I'm gonna, since you folks seem to like the Merle Travis style pretty good, I'll do you an old Elmore Brothers tune along the same style. They didn't pick it like this, but I sort of favor Merle's kind of picking, I guess, a little bit. He used to be, well, he still is, sort of my idol. And old time, I don't know what kind of a style you call this unless you call it Merle Travis style picking. You come from down in the coal mining country in Kentucky. This tune is the Deep River Blues.

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break it, fix it, trash it, change it, melt, upgrade it, charge it, point it, zoom it, press it, snap it, work it, quick erase it, write it, cut it, paste it, save it, load it, check it, quick rewrite 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it, switch, update it, name it, read it, tune it, print it, scan it, send it, fax, rename it, touch it, bring it, pay it, watch it, turn it, leave it, stop, format it, buy it, use it, break it, fix it, trash it, change it, melt.

dedicated to a very special sister. Lady's name was Fannie Lou Hamer. And Sister Fannie Lou Hamer was a voter registration worker and civil rights worker down in Mississippi. And I was raised not too far from Mississippi, and the old joke used to be in my neighborhood, well, what has four eyes and will never see? And the answer was always Mississippi. Because the point was that in Mississippi, there seemed to be a sort of a hand holding back people, keeping them from progressing. And in Mississippi, as in other parts of this country, when you dedicate your life to black people, when you say that black folks are supposed to have something, opportunity, education, food, whatever, you literally put your life on the line. So what we attempted to do was to say something very important to a woman who had dedicated her life to us, Sister Fannie Lou Hamer. This is called 95 South, all of the places we've been.

for you. Thank you very much. Like to take you intercontinental, if we could, for a minute. Last summer, along with Brother Tony Williams, among others, we had an opportunity to perform for the first time a place called the Jean-Paul Ricard Racetrack, where they hold the Grand Prix in France. The Crusaders, Lenny White, the Brecker Brothers, Eddie Palmieri, Ray Barreto, music for 2 or 3 days, and a lot of good vibrations there. Folks on the way over, since you're trying to communicate a message in English, and the folks here speak French, how do you intend to get your message across? Well, our theory was that everybody speaks drum, and that if we took enough rhythm, everybody was going to understand this. We believe folks got the message, good vibrations there. Here's a song called Racetrack in France.

You know, so we decided to write a song about all the horsepower that is being used on the ground, on the oceans, and in the sky. And we'd like to tell you all about these crazy horses.

0: You know, since we were here last time for the fair, we've been doing a lot of traveling, and our travels have taken us overseas quite a bit. We went to Japan, and we went to Germany, and France, Russia, Sweden, and we also did a Royal Command performance for the Queen of England. But, thank you. But you know, there's one thing we found as we've traveled around. There's no place like the good old USA.
1: All right.
0: And another thing we've learned about the people, something we all have in common, something we'd like to sing about right now. We'd like to feature our band.

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I mentioned my son yesterday. I've got two grown-up daughters, and I've got a son who's 11, and he's into a lot of the new bands that are around at the moment. So I get to hear a lot of them, and I was talking about how fast the drummers in these bands play, like in Offspring, Limp Bizkit, Blink 182, all these guys. The drummers play really, really, really fast, and they've got to be fantastically fit. But you know, they're going to be dead really soon. I mean, if they play more than half an hour show. And I remember I was on a plane once, a long plane journey, in the days when in first class they had the upper part of 747s was like a lounge. And Arnold Schwarzenegger was up there, and he just made a film called Pumping Iron. And I was talking to him about something he says in that movie about when you pump iron, in the end, you know, your whole body becomes an erogenous zone. I wonder whether that could be the problem with drummers. You know, because I ended up with a real chip on my shoulder. You know, I was, what is it? You know, what is it? They're fucking drummers. Anyway, one day I there's this girl that was in the Tommy Show in New York, and I said to her, you know, you're going to marry a drummer? You know, what is it? What is it about drummers? And she went, stamina. But if you've got a son, yeah, or daughter, I suppose, this could be the same problem. If you've got a son or a daughter, they're into music, and they say, and you say, what do you want for your birthday? And they say, a guitar or a keyboard. Well, that's good. But if they say, I want a drum set, say, let's go and see a priest. We can cure this. Get it early.

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night. 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

Again, the gun, the gun, the gun, the gun, the gun, the gun, the gun, the gun, the gun, the gun, the gun, the gun, the gun, the gun, the gun, the gun, the gun, the gun, the gun, the gun, the gun, the 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gun, the gun, the gun, the gun, the gun, the gun, the gun, the gun, the gun, the gun, the gun, the gun, the gun, the gun, the gun, the gun, the gun, the gun, the gun, the gun, the gun, the gun, the gun, the gun, the gun, the gun, the gun, the gun, the gun, the gun, the gun, the gun, the gun, the gun, the gun, the gun, the gun, the gun, the gun, the gun, the gun, the gun, the gun, the gun, the gun, the gun, the gun, the gun, the gun, the gun, the gun

0: was in Washington. I'm Corva Coleman. Saudi Arabia issued missile alert warnings for both southern and northern parts of its country today. This comes as Houthi rebels in neighboring Yemen say the Saudis have launched dozens of airstrikes against them. NPR's Aya Batrawi reports.
1: The Houthis took control of Yemeni coastal areas along a Red Sea shipping corridor and are now fighting Saudi-backed groups for control of Yemen's western governorate of Taiz. The Houthis have also fired at Saudi Arabia, which reports dozens of civilians wounded. The fighting is going both ways, with the Houthis saying Saudi Arabia launched more than 50 airstrikes on Monday in support of Yemeni government forces and allied tribes, and they say more airstrikes killed three people, two of them children, on Tuesday. The United Nations says tens of thousands of people have been displaced by the fighting in Yemen and that aid supplies are critically low. Aya Batrawi, NPR News, Dubai.
0: Rail traffic in the Netherlands has been disrupted today by what authorities describe as sabotage. As Terry Schultz reports, materials, including pipes, were found on the tracks in multiple locations.
2: The company managing Dutch Railways says it believes there's been a, quote, deliberate disruption of train traffic by human action, as it seeks to locate all the areas where material has been fastened to the tracks. In one location, ProRail says, a train hit the debris, but no one was injured, and the railway's detection system stopped other trains before impact. Local media images show police carrying pipes between 5 and 7 feet long away from train tracks. It's not known when rail traffic will be able to return to normal, as a police and intelligence service investigation is underway. Europe has been on high alert for sabotage attacks due to its support for Ukraine in its war against Russia. For NPR News, I'm Terry Schultz in Brussels.
0: The U.S. Supreme Court has rejected President Trump's push to restrict mail-in ballots before this year's midterm elections. NPR's Hansi Lo Wang says the decision blocks Trump's order to the Postal Service to come up with a plan.
3: That plan included new mail-in ballot requirements that states would have had to follow in order to get their ballots delivered by USPS, but a federal judge in Boston found those requirements are likely illegal because USPS has no authority to impose them on states. And this new Supreme Court order rejects the Trump administration's request to pause the judge's ruling.
0: NPR's Hansi Lo Wang reporting. The U.S. Postal Service is among NPR's financial supporters. Meanwhile, President Trump is furious over the U.S. Supreme Court's ruling. In a lengthy online post this morning, Trump insulted most of the justices who ruled against the mail-in ballot plan, except for the two who dissented, Justices Clarence Thomas and Samuel Alito. The president also slammed earlier Supreme Court rulings he didn't like. That included blocking his effort to overturn birthright citizenship and his tariffs. You're listening to NPR. The Kennedy Center for the Performing Arts in Washington says it is close to bankruptcy. The center's board is set to meet today. Members told a federal judge last night they could be forced to shut down the center as soon as today. The Trump administration has touted its deals with pharmaceutical companies as among the key wins of the president's second term. But one of the promises within those deals to cut drug prices in Medicaid has been slow to materialize. NPR's Sidney Lupkin has more.
4: Last fall, the president said companies that signed his most favored nation drug price deals would offer all of their drugs at a discount to Medicaid. But of the more than a dozen companies NPR reached out to, none would say how many they were offering at a lower price for the program. The actual text of the agreements hasn't been made public. But Medicaid can't just lower prices across the board. State Medicaid programs have until September 30th to finalize their participation agreements in what's called the Generous Model. It's a pilot program that states and drug companies opt into for most favored nations' prices on Medicaid drugs. The deadlines have been pushed back, but the agency overseeing the pilot says there's robust interest. Sidney Lupkin, NPR News.
0: Officials in Nevada say they're starting to build a new plant in Reno that will treat wastewater. The goal is to turn this into water that meets drinking water standards. When it's finished, it will treat up to 2 million gallons of wastewater every day. Nevada officials hope to take less water from the Truckee River, and they hope to complete building by 2029. This is NPR.
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I say a man works

Thank you. This is a song I wrote a long time ago for a friend of mine who died. And tonight I want to sing it for all of us, but in honor of another friend of mine that died last month. Guitar player, the beautiful guitar player in the Pretenders, James Honeyman Scott, who I will never know well enough.

We escape the dreadful night, and as lovers soared in flight,

You're listening to Live Jam, where every song played is the live version.

Thank you. Thanks for my hat. Woo! All right. Manchester, you're badass. Three nights, all right, all three nights. Thank you, Manchester. Woo! That's right. We're talking to you too back here.

We're here for a good cause, we all know that, but we're also very blessed that on the same day as we're doing this gig, we are releasing our new album, Jurassic Symphonies. As you can see, we don't have an orchestra tonight, but in the spirit of that album, we're going to do this one kind of like the way that we've just done it, not like the way we originally.

Thank you all very much for being with us tonight. So, if you give me

0: Thank you very much. It's very nice.
1: Live from NPR News in Washington, I'm Korva Coleman. Saudi Arabia issued missile alert warnings for both southern and northern parts of its country today. This comes as Houthi rebels in neighboring Yemen say the Saudis have launched dozens of airstrikes against them. NPR's Aya Batrawi reports.
2: The Houthis took control of Yemeni coastal areas along a Red Sea shipping corridor and are now fighting Saudi-backed groups for control of Yemen's western governorate of Taiz. The Houthis have also fired at Saudi Arabia, which reports dozens of civilians wounded. The fighting is going both ways, with the Houthis saying Saudi Arabia launched more than 50 airstrikes on Monday in support of Yemeni government forces and allied tribes, and they say more airstrikes killed three people, two of them children, on Tuesday. The United Nations says tens of thousands of people have been displaced by the fighting in Yemen and that aid supplies are critically low. Aya Batrawi, NPR News, Dubai.
1: Rail traffic in the Netherlands has been disrupted today by what authorities describe as sabotage. As Terry Schultz reports, materials, including pipes, were found on the tracks in multiple locations.
3: The company managing Dutch Railways says it believes there's been a, quote, deliberate disruption of train traffic by human action, as it seeks to locate all the areas where material has been fastened to the tracks. In one location, ProRail says, a train hit the debris, but no one was injured, and the railway's detection system stopped other trains before impact. Local media images show police carrying pipes between 5 and 7 feet long away from train tracks. It's not known when rail traffic will be able to return to normal as a police and intelligence service investigation is underway. Europe has been on high alert for sabotage attacks due to its support for Ukraine in its war against Russia. For NPR News, I'm Terry Schultz in Brussels.
1: The U.S. Supreme Court has rejected President Trump's push to restrict mail-in ballots before this year's midterm elections. NPR's Hansi Lo Wang says the decision blocks Trump's order to the Postal Service to come up with a plan.
4: That plan included new mail-in ballot requirements that states would have had to follow in order to get their ballots delivered by USPS. But a federal judge in Boston found those requirements are likely illegal because USPS has no authority to impose them on states. And this new Supreme Court order rejects the Trump administration's request to pause the judge's ruling.
1: NPR's Hansi Lo Wang reporting. The U.S. Postal Service is among NPR's financial supporters. Meanwhile, President Trump is furious over the U.S. Supreme Court's ruling. In a lengthy online post this morning, Trump insulted most of the justices who ruled against the mail-in ballot plan, except for the two who dissented, Justices Clarence Thomas and Samuel Alito. The president also slammed earlier Supreme Court rulings he didn't like. That included blocking his effort to overturn birthright citizenship and his tariffs. You're listening to NPR. The Kennedy Center for the Performing Arts in Washington says it is close to bankruptcy. The center's board is set to meet today. Members told a federal judge last night they could be forced to shut down the center as soon as today. The Trump administration has touted its deals with pharmaceutical companies as among the key wins of the president's second term. But one of the promises within those deals to cut drug prices in Medicaid has been slow to materialize. NPR's Sydney Lupkin has more.
5: Last fall, the president said companies that signed his most favored nation drug price deals would offer all of their drugs at a discount to Medicaid. But of the more than a dozen companies NPR reached out to, none would say how many they were offering at a lower price for the program. The actual text of the agreements hasn't been made public. But Medicaid can't just lower prices across the board. State Medicaid programs have until September 30th to finalize their participation agreements in what's called the Generous Model. It's a pilot program.

0: program that states and drug companies opt into for most favored nations' prices on Medicaid drugs. The deadlines have been pushed back, but the agency overseeing the pilot says there's robust interest. Sydney Lupkin, NPR News.
1: Officials in Nevada say they're starting to build a new plant in Reno that will treat wastewater. The goal is to turn this into water that meets drinking water standards. When it's finished, it will treat up to 2 million gallons of wastewater every day. Nevada officials hope to take less water from the Truckee River, and they hope to complete building by 2029. This is NPR.
2: 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You can

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1: Choo-choo mama! Yeah!

actually. Donuts! Tonight is the last night of our European tour. So, I'd like to take the opportunity of thanking you, and also our road crew. I think they're probably the best road crew in the world. A big hand for our road crew, Danny, and Tom, and Jeff, come on!

Mr. Renato Neto.

Some of you people may have known someone like this. His name may not have been Aaron, but you might have known one just the same. His name may have been Louis or Harvey or Harold Oswald anything, but I'm sure you knew one, something akin to this. You may have been one. Somebody out there, I'm sure, is guilty of this. And if you were, Aaron had a particular problem. You know, there are kids, when you go to school, that have to have attention. And sometimes we'll go to great lengths to get attention. You have this sort of, you know people that do things like that, and you have this sort of combination of revulsion and admiration at the same time. I mean, you're revolted at what he's doing, but you admire him for having the guts to do it. So anyway, he used to, he had a friend, nobody liked him. Anyway, there was another guy, and his name was...

is. That's a laugh. Dumb Larry never would have missed him when he's gone. I almost said you never would have kissed him. Anyway, Larry was an incendiarist, as it were. I was an incendiarist when I was a kid. I was very fascinated with flaming things, you know, things that burn and stuff like that. So he used to smoke a lot just so he could light matches, anything. And so one day he was down in the lunchroom with his best friend. I understand you have cafeterias here just like we have in the States. Cafeterias when you go to school. Everybody knows about school food. I don't know if English school food is anything like stateside school food, but if I could give you an average meal, let me see, the average meal. First thing you get is a salad with this funny runny dressing on it. And they had some kind of a stigma about the salad. The school dietitian felt that she was really shirking if we all didn't get our roughage every day. So, and so you would not be served the rest of the meal unless you took your salad. So of course, everybody took the salad and threw it out. But anyway, the first thing was a salad, which was some kind of leaf mulch with junk on it. And the next thing was, you know, you go to see the main courses. There was usually feature of the day would be something like pizza. Pizza they used to make. They used just bread for crust. They just lay it in the pan and slap some tomato sauce on it and some cheese and just slice it up. And there you go. You got your pizza, a la whatever. But there was also, oh yeah, I understand you don't have anything like meatloaf over here. We have a thing called meatloaf, which is you take any kind of meat you can get your hands on and you mangle it and form it into a sort of a loaf-shaped thing and bake it until it's hard on the outside, and you slice it up and serve it to your unsuspecting guests. But that would be the main course, and of course are your vegetables, you know, which is stewed tomatoes or instant mashed potatoes. Instant mashed potatoes have a certain taste. It's much akin to school paste, if you know what that is. That white paste that comes in a great big jar like this, and you got to scoop it out with a ruler. I get, suppose they don't have that in high school. In elementary school, they have that. You scoop it out with a ruler and slap it on a piece of construction paper, and you go make, you know, a card for the girl in the class who's, you know, who's having her appendix out or something. And so anyway, and then you move on to your dessert, which is school cake. School cake. It's about this square. It's about that high. And it's about the densest thing you ever saw in your life. It's like something from some far eastern country that you smoke or something. You know? So they say, look what I got, man. Look what I just brought back from Morocco. It looks just like school cake. And, so anyway, they were having lunch right after they have food fights. When you're in high school, you're under a lot of pressure. I'm sure everybody knows that, puberty and all that other stuff, you know, and trying to, you know, get together with the girls and the boys, you know, move and groove, and they go to the hop and get invited to the prom and all this other stuff. And you're under a lot of pressure, and the only time you get a little relief is when you're in the lunchroom. And so whenever you're sitting in the lunchroom and somebody happens to drop their tray, it's the signal. Everything explodes. Food, pudding, you know, rice pudding and sandwiches and your pizza and your salad and everything is in the air. Silverware, it's all over the place. Food all over the floor. Anyway, this is the big relief. It's either that or throttle your algebra teacher. So anyway, it was right after a food fight, and Larry was sitting at the table with his best friend, sitting across from his friend, and he was telling about Aaron's latest exploits. Aaron used to piss like outside the girls' gym just as the bell rang, and or in the A to D stall in the library, or the. Anyway, this time Aaron had done it in the water fountain outside the dean's office. And
And Larry told this to his friend just as he was drinking his chocolate drink. And just like an SST, that chocolate drink just shot right out his nostrils, right all over his tuna fish sandwich, and making a very strange looking mess indeed. Anyway, this guy's name was...

Olha. I'd like to do a song now. It's the first ballad I ever wrote. And I did it. We did it with the Naz, which Bob mentioned earlier, which was we did it on our first album, and it became a big hit in the States. Oh, geez, it was a hit two times in Boston, Massachusetts. But anyway, I also did it again on my latest album, sort of jive the arrangement up a little bit. And I'll give you the jivey arrangement right now, because the old arrangement is a very dirgey arrangement. Who needs a dirge at this time of night? Anyway, this song is entitled...

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And that's a pretty big flash. If you like big flashes, you'll like this. If you don't, you're gonna hate it. The purpose, or one of the other ideas, is so that everybody who forgot to bring a flash cube is gonna get a flash picture anyway. Because as soon as Mickey comes out here, we're gonna go like one, two, flash, and that's when you hold it, that's when you do it. Later, when Mickey gets out here, as soon as he changes his shirt and breathes a little oxygen, and I hear you for crying out loud. 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Now remember, the flash is on three, okay? Here we go. Everybody ready? 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One, two, flash!

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Thank you very much. 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Mr. Buddy Guy, Mr. Junior Wells swinging out for you. We hope that you like the whole show. We enjoyed playing for you, and we know that they did also. We will present you somebody else now. We'll tell you more about what's going to happen, okay?

Thank you.

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Now you will see Morning Maniac music. Believe me, yeah. It's a new dawn. Yeah, the regular guys. And Nicky Hopkins.

0: Thanks a lot. Good night.
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0: Freeman. Saudi Arabia issued missile alert warnings for both southern and northern parts of its country today. This comes as Houthi rebels in neighboring Yemen say the Saudis have launched dozens of airstrikes against them. NPR's Aya Batrawi reports.
1: The Houthis took control of Yemeni coastal areas along a Red Sea shipping corridor and are now fighting Saudi-backed groups for control of Yemen's western governorate of Taiz. The Houthis have also fired at Saudi Arabia, which reports dozens of civilians wounded. The fighting is going both ways, with the Houthis saying Saudi Arabia launched more than 50 airstrikes on Monday in support of Yemeni government forces and allied tribes. And they say more airstrikes killed three people, two of them children, on Tuesday. The United Nations says tens of thousands of people have been displaced by the fighting in Yemen and that aid supplies are critically low. Aya Batrawi, NPR News, Dubai.
0: Rail traffic in the Netherlands has been disrupted today by what authorities describe as sabotage. As Terry Schultz reports, materials, including pipes, were found on the tracks in multiple locations.
2: The company managing Dutch Railways says it believes there's been a, quote, deliberate disruption of train traffic by human action, as it seeks to locate all the areas where material has been fastened to the tracks. In one location, ProRail says, a train hit the debris, but no one was injured, and the railway's detection system stopped other trains before impact. Local media images show police carrying pipes between 5 and 7 feet long away from train tracks. It's not known when rail traffic will be able to return to normal, as a police and intelligence service investigation is underway. Europe has been on high alert for sabotage attacks due to its support for Ukraine in its war against Russia. For NPR News, I'm Terry Schultz in Brussels.
0: The U.S. Supreme Court has rejected President Trump's push to restrict mail-in ballots before this year's midterm elections. NPR's Hansi Lo Wang says the decision blocks Trump's order to the Postal Service to come up with a plan.
3: That plan included new mail-in ballot requirements that states would have had to follow in order to get their ballots delivered by USPS, but a federal judge in Boston found those requirements are likely illegal because USPS has no authority to impose them on states. And this new Supreme Court order rejects the Trump administration's request to pause the judge's ruling.
0: NPR's Hansi Lo Wang reporting. The U.S. Postal Service is among NPR's financial supporters. Meanwhile, President Trump is furious over the U.S. Supreme Court's ruling. In a lengthy online post this morning, Trump insulted most of the justices who ruled against the mail-in ballot plan, except for the two who dissented, Justices Clarence Thomas and Samuel Alito. The president also slammed earlier Supreme Court rulings he didn't like. That included blocking his effort to overturn birthright citizenship and his tariffs. You're listening to NPR. The Kennedy Center for the Performing Arts in Washington says it is close to bankruptcy. The center's board is set to meet today. Members told a federal judge last night they could be forced to shut down the center as soon as today. The Trump administration has touted its deals with pharmaceutical companies as among the key wins of the president's second term. But one of the promises within those deals to cut drug prices in Medicaid has been slow to materialize. NPR's Sidney Lupkin has more.
4: Last fall, the president said companies that signed his most favored nation drug price deals would offer all of their drugs at a discount to Medicaid. But of the more than a dozen companies NPR reached out to, none would say how many they were offering at a lower price for the program. The actual text of the agreements hasn't been made public. But Medicaid can't just lower prices across the board. State Medicaid programs have until September 30th to finalize their participation agreements in what's called the Generous Model. It's a pilot program that states and drug companies opt into for most favored nations' prices on Medicaid drugs.

0: The deadlines have been pushed back, but the agency overseeing the pilot says there's robust interest. Sydney Lupkin, NPR News.
1: Officials in Nevada say they're starting to build a new plant in Reno that will treat wastewater. The goal is to turn this into water that meets drinking water standards. When it's finished, it will treat up to 2 million gallons of wastewater every day. Nevada officials hope to take less water from the Truckee River, and they hope to complete building by 2029. This is NPR.
2: This message comes from Schwab. At Schwab, you can get everything from self-directed investing to full-service wealth management all in one place, no matter your investing goal, life stage, amount to invest, or know-how.

Thank you.